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his eyes can clock, spinning stumblers on gymnasia's locks, tick-tock, mumbling to the cue of passing clicks, clip-clop, walk, perambulate in line to face the mock tarantula, hung to spin in an errant wind, crossed with a strided pie-shaped device, a piece of the portion, a chart to be sliced, a drop in the ocean, a look in the eyes, former parade route, shrivel and die, mispronunciations, cut loose and fly, too close to the sun, flickering Icarus, this is my son in whom I'm well pleased, mechanism trust, then wings, then food for the sea, fins gone ticklish, endorphin free, tuneless melodies, the crack of the wave, the back of the creek, the ripple of the world, the whipple of the beak, with this ring I do bequeath to break the mute and speak. This, you're too close. If you can't keep up, take your ebb and go. Sweat soaked, cleaned up undertow. There's more than meets the mattress, polyrhythmic flow. A pillow held to staunch the flailing launch of catatonic blows. Widow in a watchtower, look out, look out, look out below. Elevator music eulogizing those who can't pay the rent. You must pay the rent, must so descend, must raise a fist with thumbs opposed. Just a fact, said the clone, solid thwack in the nose. Fighting back, apropos. Cut the line, turn the style, jump the

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0: with a little spice. 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
1: The earth right now, the earth need a healing and a cleansing, because we've seen that we've taken many routes that we should not have taken. I think all peoples now, today, can acknowledge that this is so.

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So much channeling in a army pen. Find love and support in my friends. 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True.

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So inner jar I truth. Inner I self I truth. 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Inner this life I truth.

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Like I took on the whole world.

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